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1: From ABC News, I'm Dave Packer. An investigation is now underway after a small Cessna plane crashed near a remote military radar site in Alaska. Officials say there are no survivors and are now searching for answers into what caused the deadly crash.
2: We know it was two Army Corps of Engineer employees who are among the eight who were killed. The National Guard went out. They searched all night last night. And after several hours, they said there were no survivors. The charter company called Security Aviation, the military saying the eight on board, that they were on a vital mission in a demanding environment in a rough area. Read to you from Alaska Senator Lisa Murkowski saying, I've traveled extensively with Security Aviation throughout Alaska and have met many of their experienced pilots. Alaska is praying for those on board.
1: Reports indicate that the White House is considering renaming a Navy aircraft carrier that's currently under construction after President Trump. The vessel was set to be named after a black World War II hero named Doris Miller.
3: It would be unprecedented to do it after a sitting president. There are carriers named after former presidents. This is not something that has been decided, but something that, of course, would likely generate significant controversy if they did move forward with this decision.
1: ABC's Karen Travers. In a one-page, two-sentence order, Supreme Court Chief Justice John Roberts says construction of President Trump's $400 million White House ballroom project can move forward for now. This comes after an appeals court blocked construction because the project did not have congressional approval.
4: The Chief Justice of the United States putting a stay in place, preventing a preliminary injunction that would have taken effect today from going into effect. It means that construction on the ballroom can continue, and not just the security-related portions, but all of the project.
1: ABC's Stephen Portnoy. Top-ranked tennis star Jannik Sinner pulling out of the U.S. Open just days before the start of the tournament. Sinner revealed in a statement he needs more time to recover from a knee injury. Sinner has been sidelined since winning Wimbledon last month. This is ABC News.
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7: Weather. I'm meteorologist Mace Michaels. Partly cloudy for tonight, maybe a storm or two, and lows in the mid-50s. A beautiful weekend is ahead. Mostly sunny for Saturday. A high in the mid-70s and into the upper 70s with low humidity and lots of sunshine for Sunday. Around 80 on Monday. Rain possible late. Lakes, great food, and friendly faces. It's all in Worthington, Minnesota, and it's worth a look. Currently it's 79.

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2: From ABC News, I'm Dave Packer. Amid growing American concerns about the cost of living, President Trump says he'll temporarily waive a tariff on imported beef for 90 days. Today, President Trump leaving for South Carolina.
3: Well, we want prices down, so we'll get them down a little bit. And that's what people want. That's what the voters want. And that's what I want.
2: Now, the administration says the imported beef will be sold to 25% below market prices. American cattle ranchers and some Republican lawmakers blasting the decision. Ranchers say drought, along with the rising cost of feed and supplies, has forced them to shrink herd prices, driving up beef prices. Reports indicate that the White House is considering renaming a Navy aircraft carrier that's currently under construction after President Trump. The vessel was said to be named after a Black World War II hero named Doris Miller. Selena James is Miller's great niece.
4: He gave it all, but it wasn't good enough. He's not. It still sends a message of inequality. You know, something that as America that we fight so hard to bridge the gap in.
2: Dedicated professionals carrying out a vital mission. That's how the Alaskan Command Branch of the U.S. Air Force described the loss of two Army employees killed in a plane crash yesterday. Six others were on board.
5: The National Guard went out. They searched all night last night. And after several hours, they said there were no survivors. The charter company called Security Aviation, the military saying the eight on board, that they were on a vital mission in a demanding environment in a rough area. Read to you from Alaska Senator Lisa Murkowski saying, I've traveled extensively with Security Aviation throughout Alaska and have met many of their experienced pilots. Alaska is praying for those on board.
2: The Lindsey Clancy murder trial in Massachusetts is now a step closer to going to the jury. The defense resting its case today. She's admitted to strangling her three young children. The defense claims that she was suffering from postpartum psychosis. You're listening to ABC News.
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2: Health of
1: Brainerd Baxter weather.
11: I'm meteorologist Mace Michaels. Partly cloudy for tonight, maybe a storm or two, and lows in the mid-50s. A beautiful weekend is ahead. Mostly sunny for Saturday. A high in the mid-70s. And into the upper 70s with low humidity and lots of sunshine for Sunday. Around 80 on Monday. Rain possible late. Lakes, great food, and friendly faces. It's all in Worthington, Minnesota, and it's worth a look. Currently, it's 77.

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2: From ABC News, I'm Dave Packer. 10 months into the renovation of the entire East Wing, demolished. The Supreme Court says construction on President Trump's White House ballroom can continue. Trump tonight telling South Carolina supporters that the ballroom is
3: being built on the hallowed grounds of our cherished White House, which is so vital for national security, will be, it's going to be the greatest of its kind anywhere that's ever been built.
2: ABC's Rachel Scott.
4: In a one-sentence order, Chief Justice John Roberts temporarily allowing the work on the ballroom to continue, giving the justices more time to make a final decision on whether it can go forward. It came after a federal appeals court ruled construction must stop unless the president gets congressional approval first. The president is celebrating this decision, saying that he is grateful for this order from the high court, saying that construction is moving forward ahead of schedule.
2: The defense team in the Lindsey Clancy murder trial rested its case today. The Massachusetts mother's on trial after admitting to killing her three children in 2023. Clancy has pleaded not guilty, and her defense team says she's not criminally responsible because she was suffering from postpartum psychosis.
5: In total, the defense calling 10 witnesses over the course of 1 week. That's to the prosecution's 3 weeks of testimony and 71 witnesses. Their last witness, a renowned expert in postpartum psychosis, he was arguably the star witness in the trial of Andrea Yates, and he described that Lindsey Clancy was, quote, frankly psychotic, that she was, quote, like a puppet with someone else pulling the string, and basically said that in the moment of the killings, she really had no control of herself, no way to distinguish between right and wrong.
2: ABC's Peter Haralambos. A Texas appeals court has reduced the $50 million judgment that InfoWars founder Alex Jones was ordered to pay for his false claims about the Newtown school shooting. The judge says a harassment that the couple filed the suit endured was not enough to justify the $50 million judgment they were awarded. This will get $750,000. Dave Packer, ABC News.
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8: Weather. I'm meteorologist Mace Michaels. Partly cloudy for tonight, maybe a storm or two, and lows in the mid-50s. A beautiful weekend is ahead. Mostly sunny for Saturday. A high in the mid-70s. And into the upper 70s with low humidity and lots of sunshine for Sunday. Around 80 on Monday. Rain possible late. Lakes, great food, and friendly faces. It's all in Worthington, Minnesota, and it's worth a look. Currently at 64 degrees.

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2: From ABC News, I'm Dave Packer. The U.S. Navy may be considering renaming a new aircraft carrier after President Trump. The vessel under consideration, one that had been chosen to honor a highly respected black war hero.
3: He was the first African-American in history chosen to have a U.S. aircraft carrier named in his honor, a World War II hero named Doris Miller. But tonight, sources tell ABC News, the Pentagon may soon strip that honor away in order to rename the ship after President Trump.
2: ABC's Martha Raddatz. Amid growing American concerns about the cost of living, President Trump says he'll temporarily waive a tariff on imported beef for 90 days. The administration says the imported beef will be sold at 25% below market prices. National Cattlemen's Beef Association head lobbyist Ethan Lane, among those not happy with the decision.
4: This feels very much like the heavy hand of government coming into their marketplace yet again in an effort to, you know, placate consumers or try to, arbitrarily lower beef prices.
2: An investigation is now underway after a small Cessna plane crashed near a remote military radar site in Alaska. Officials say there are no survivors, and they're now searching for answers into what caused the deadly crash. NTSB Anchorage Office Chief Clint Johnson, minutes ago.
5: The weather was down at the time, so searchers had a little bit of a hard time finding the wreckage.
2: The defense team in the Lindsey Clancy murder trial rested its case today. The Massachusetts mother's on trial after admitting to killing her three children in 2023. Clancy's pleaded not guilty and asserted an insanity defense, with her defense team saying she's not criminally responsible because she was suffering from postpartum psychosis. ABC's Peter Haralambos.
6: Their last witness, a renowned expert in postpartum psychosis, basically said that in the moment of the killings, she really had no control of herself, no way to distinguish between right and wrong.
2: You're listening to ABC News.
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9: Weather. I'm meteorologist Mace Michaels. Partly cloudy for tonight, maybe a storm or two, and lows in the mid-50s. A beautiful weekend is ahead. Mostly sunny for Saturday. A high in the mid-70s. And into the upper 70s with low humidity and lots of sunshine for Sunday. Around 80 on Monday. Rain possible late. Lakes, great food, and friendly faces. It's all in Worthington, Minnesota, and it's worth a look. It's 63 right now.

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2: From ABC News, I'm Dave Packer. An investigation is now underway after a small Cessna plane crashed near a remote military radar site in Alaska. Officials say there are no survivors. NTSB Alaska Regional Chief Clint Johnson said the aircraft missed its initial approach amid foggy conditions Thursday around noon and crashed on the second landing attempt.
3: The pilots in this case were navigating solely by instruments. Weather conditions would not allow them to actually visually see the ground.
2: As reservoir levels sink lower in Lake Mead and Lake Powell, the Department of the Interior ordering steep cuts to the amount of Colorado River water that will be delivered to California, Nevada, and Arizona, the river facing years of drought. An honor bestowed, an honor taken away. Word that President Trump could possibly rename an aircraft carrier after himself, after he himself several years ago announced it would be named after Doris Miller, a black World War II hero.
4: Sources telling ABC News Navy officials are now weighing removing Miller's name from the ship and instead considering naming it for President Trump.
5: It's like almost like a stab in the heart for me.
4: Miller's great niece said it would send a message to all black service members.
5: To give it and then take it away, and it kind of make you wonder, like, are we good enough? Are we equal?
4: No U.S. Navy vessel has ever been named for a sitting president.
2: Amid growing American concerns about the cost of living, President Trump says he'll temporarily waive a tariff on imported beef for 90 days. Not going to work, says National Cattlemen's Beef Association head lobbyist Ethan Lane. He says ground beef imports doubled last year without lowering prices.
6: That was done in an effort to lower prices for consumers. And if you look at the marketplace, what we know is that didn't happen.
2: At least 55 people have fallen ill across 15 states in a salmonella and E. coli outbreak linked to alfalfa sprouts. You're listening to ABC News.
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1: Brainerd Baxter Weather.
12: I'm meteorologist Mace Michaels. Partly cloudy for tonight, maybe a storm or two, and lows in the mid-50s. A beautiful weekend is ahead, mostly sunny for Saturday, a high in the mid-70s, and into the upper 70s with low humidity and lots of sunshine for Sunday. Around 80 on Monday, rain possible late. Lakes, great food, and friendly faces. It's all in Worthington, Minnesota, and it's worth a look. Currently at 62 degrees.

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1: From ABC News, I'm Dave Packer. An investigation is now underway after a small Cessna plane crashed near a remote military radar site in Alaska. Officials say there are no survivors. NTSB Alaska Regional Chief Clint Johnson said the aircraft missed its initial approach amid foggy conditions Thursday around noon and crashed on the second landing attempt.
2: The pilots in this case were navigating solely by instruments. Weather conditions would not allow them to actually visually see the ground.
1: As reservoir levels sink lower in Lake Mead and Lake Powell, the Department of the Interior ordering steep cuts to the amount of Colorado River water that will be delivered to California, Nevada, and Arizona, the river facing years of drought. An honor bestowed, an honor taken away. Word that President Trump could possibly rename an aircraft carrier after himself, after he himself several years ago announced it would be named after Doris Miller, a Black World War II hero.
3: Sources telling ABC News Navy officials are now weighing removing Miller's name from the ship and instead considering naming it for President Trump.
4: It's like almost like a stab in the heart for me.
3: Miller's great niece said it would send a message to all Black service members.
4: To give it and then take it away, and it kind of make you wonder, like, are we good enough? Are we equal?
3: No U.S. Navy vessel has ever been named for a sitting president.
1: Amid growing American concerns about the cost of living, President Trump says he'll temporarily waive a tariff on imported beef for 90 days. Not going to work, says National Cattlemen's Beef Association head lobbyist Ethan Lane. He says ground beef imports doubled last year without lowering prices.
5: That was done in an effort to lower prices for consumers. And if you look at the marketplace, what we know is that didn't happen.
1: At least 55 people have fallen ill across 15 states in a salmonella and E. coli outbreak linked to alfalfa sprouts. 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
7: Brainerd Baxter weather.
8: I'm meteorologist Mace Michaels. Partly cloudy for tonight, maybe a storm or two and lows in the mid-50s. A beautiful weekend is ahead. Mostly sunny for Saturday. A high in the mid-70s and into the upper 70s with low humidity and lots of sunshine for Sunday. Around 80 on Monday. Rain possible late. Lakes, great food, and friendly faces. It's all in Worthington, Minnesota, and it's worth a look. Currently at 62 degrees.

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30: I'm meteorologist Mace Michaels. Partly cloudy for tonight, maybe a storm or two, and lows in the mid-50s. A beautiful weekend is ahead. Mostly sunny for Saturday. A high in the mid-70s. And into the upper 70s with low humidity and lots of sunshine for Sunday. Around 80 on Monday. Rain possible late. Lakes, great food, and friendly faces. It's all in Worthington, Minnesota, and it's worth a look. Currently at 62 degrees.

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1: From ABC News, I'm Dave Packer. Prime Minister Mark Carney announcing that Canada is suspending trade negotiations with the U.S., citing last-minute changes to U.S. proposed terms that he described as unfair and uneconomic. Carney said the U.S. intends to impose a 50% tariff on roughly $28 billion of Canadian goods, and Canada will match the tariffs dollar for dollar. The defense team for Lindsay Clancy rested on Friday. The Massachusetts mother's on trial after admitting to killing her three children in 2023. ABC's Peter Haralambos.
2: Their last witness, a renowned expert in postpartum psychosis. He was arguably the star witness in the trial of Andrea Yates. And he described that Lindsay Clancy was, quote, frankly psychotic, that she was, quote, like a puppet with someone else pulling the strings, and basically said that in the moment of the killings, she really had no control of herself, no way to distinguish between right and wrong.
1: In a one-page, two-sentence order, Supreme Court Justice John Roberts says construction of President Trump's ballroom can move forward, for now, at the White House. Appeals court had blocked the construction because the project did not have congressional approval.
3: The Chief Justice of the United States putting a stay in place, preventing a preliminary injunction that would have taken effect today from going into effect. It means that construction on the ballroom can continue, and not just the security-related portions, but all of the project.
1: ABC Stephen Portnoy. Newly elected California Congresswoman Aisha Wahib secured victory in a special election against Melissa Hernandez to serve the rest of former Congressman Eric Swalwell's House term, which ends in January. The Democrat is the first Afghan-American to serve in Congress.
4: Our story is what the American dream is to so many, that you can come from, you know, refugee parents and be raised in foster care to Congress. And that's the only thing that really makes the American dream better than anywhere else.
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5: Brainerd Baxter weather.
6: I'm meteorologist Mace Michaels. Partly cloudy for tonight, maybe a storm or two, and lows in the mid-50s. A beautiful weekend is ahead. Mostly sunny for Saturday. A high in the mid-70s. And into the upper 70s with low humidity and lots of sunshine for Sunday. Around 80 on Monday. Rain possible late. Lakes, great food, and friendly faces. It's all in Worthington, Minnesota, and it's worth a look. Currently at 62 degrees.

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8: I'm meteorologist Mace Michaels. Partly cloudy for tonight, maybe a storm or two, and lows in the mid-50s. A beautiful weekend is ahead. Mostly sunny for Saturday. A high in the mid-70s and into the upper 70s with low humidity and lots of sunshine for Sunday. Around 80 on Monday. Rain possible late. Lakes, great food, and friendly faces. It's all in Worthington, Minnesota, and it's worth a look. Right now it's 61.

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2: From ABC News, I'm Dave Packer. An investigation is now underway after a small Cessna plane crashed near a remote military radar site in Alaska. Officials say there are no survivors. NTSB Alaska Regional Chief Clint Johnson said the aircraft missed its initial approach amid foggy conditions Thursday around noon and crashed on the second landing attempt.
3: The pilots in this case were navigating solely by instruments. Weather conditions would not allow them to actually visually see the ground.
2: As reservoir levels sink lower in Lake Mead and Lake Powell, the Department of the Interior ordering steep cuts to the amount of Colorado River water that will be delivered to California, Nevada, and Arizona, the river facing years of drought. An honor bestowed, an honor taken away. Word that President Trump could possibly rename an aircraft carrier after himself, after he himself several years ago announced it would be named after Doris Miller, a Black World War II hero.
4: Sources telling ABC News Navy officials are now weighing removing Miller's name from the ship and instead considering naming it for President Trump.
5: It's like almost like a stab in the heart for me.
4: Miller's great niece said it would send a message to all Black service members.
5: To give it and then take it away, and it kind of make you wonder, like, are we good enough? Are we equal?
4: No U.S. Navy vessel has ever been named for a sitting president.
2: Amid growing American concerns about the cost of living, President Trump says he'll temporarily waive a tariff on imported beef for 90 days. Not going to work, says National Cattlemen's Beef Association head lobbyist Ethan Lane. He says ground beef imports doubled last year without lowering prices.
6: That was done in an effort to lower prices for consumers. And if you look at the marketplace, what we know is that didn't happen.
2: At least 55 people have fallen ill across 15 states in a salmonella and E. coli outbreak linked to alfalfa sprouts. 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
1: Brainerd Baxter Weather.
7: I'm meteorologist Mace Michaels. Partly cloudy for tonight, maybe a storm or two, and lows in the mid-50s. A beautiful weekend is ahead. Mostly sunny for Saturday. A high in the mid-70s. And into the upper 70s with low humidity and lots of sunshine for Sunday. Around 80 on Monday. Rain possible late. Lakes, great food, and friendly faces. It's all in Worthington, Minnesota, and it's worth a look. Right now it's 61.

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7: Brainerd Baxter Weather.
8: I'm meteorologist Mace Michaels. Partly cloudy for tonight, maybe a storm or two, and lows in the mid-50s. A beautiful weekend is ahead. Mostly sunny for Saturday. A high in the mid-70s. And into the upper 70s with low humidity and lots of sunshine for Sunday. Around 80 on Monday. Rain possible late. Lakes, great food, and friendly faces. It's all in Worthington, Minnesota. And it's worth a look. Right now it's 61.

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2: From ABC News, I'm Dave Packer. Prime Minister Mark Carney announcing that Canada is suspending trade negotiations with the U.S., citing last-minute changes to U.S. proposed terms that he described as unfair and uneconomic. Carney said the U.S. intends to impose a 50% tariff on roughly $28 billion of Canadian goods, and Canada will match the tariffs dollar for dollar. The defense team for Lindsay Clancy rested on Friday. The Massachusetts mother's on trial after admitting to killing her three children in 2023. ABC's Peter Haralambos.
3: Their last witness, a renowned expert in postpartum psychosis. He was arguably the star witness in the trial of Andrea Yates. And he described that Lindsay Clancy was, quote, frankly psychotic, that she was, quote, like a puppet with someone else pulling the strings, and basically said that in the moment of the killings, she really had no control of herself, no way to distinguish between right and wrong.
2: In a one-page, two-sentence order, Supreme Court Justice John Roberts says construction of President Trump's ballroom can move forward, for now, at the White House. Appeals court had blocked the construction because the project did not have congressional approval.
4: The Chief Justice of the United States putting a stay in place, preventing a preliminary injunction that would have taken effect today from going into effect. It means that construction on the ballroom can continue, and not just the security-related portions, but all of the project.
2: ABC Stephen Portnoy. Newly elected California Congresswoman Aisha Wahib secured victory in a special election against Melissa Hernandez to serve the rest of former Congressman Eric Swalwell's House term, which ends in January. The Democrat is the first Afghan-American to serve in Congress.
5: Our story is what the American dream is to so many, that you can come from, you know, refugee parents and be raised in foster care to Congress. And that's the only thing that really makes the American dream better than anywhere else.
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6: I'm meteorologist Mace Michaels. Partly cloudy for tonight, maybe a storm or two, and lows in the mid-50s. A beautiful weekend is ahead. Mostly sunny for Saturday. A high in the mid-70s. And into the upper 70s with low humidity and lots of sunshine for Sunday. Around 80 on Monday. Rain possible late. Lakes, great food, and friendly faces. It's all in Worthington, Minnesota, and it's worth a look. Right now it's 61.

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16: I'm meteorologist Mace Michaels. Partly cloudy for tonight, maybe a storm or two, and lows in the mid-50s. A beautiful weekend is ahead. Mostly sunny for Saturday, a high in the mid-70s, and into the upper 70s with low humidity and lots of sunshine for Sunday. Around 80 on Monday, rain possible late. Lakes, great food, and friendly faces. It's all in Worthington, Minnesota, and it's worth a look. It's 60 right now.

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2: From ABC News, I'm Dave Packer. An investigation is now underway after a small Cessna plane crashed near a remote military radar site in Alaska. Officials say there are no survivors. NTSB Alaska Regional Chief Clint Johnson said the aircraft missed its initial approach amid foggy conditions Thursday around noon and crashed on the second landing attempt.
3: The pilots in this case were navigating solely by instruments. Weather conditions would not allow them to actually visually see the ground.
2: As reservoir levels sink lower in Lake Mead and Lake Powell, the Department of the Interior ordering steep cuts to the amount of Colorado River water that will be delivered to California, Nevada, and Arizona, the river facing years of drought. An honor bestowed, an honor taken away. Word that President Trump could possibly rename an aircraft carrier after himself, after he himself several years ago announced it would be named after Doris Miller, a Black World War II hero.
4: Sources telling ABC News Navy officials are now weighing removing Miller's name from the ship and instead considering naming it for President Trump.
5: It's like almost like a stab in the heart for me.
4: Miller's great niece said it would send a message to all Black service members.
5: To give it and then take it away, and it kind of make you wonder, like, are we good enough? Are we equal?
4: No U.S. Navy vessel has ever been named for a sitting president.
2: Amid growing American concerns about the cost of living, President Trump says he'll temporarily waive a tariff on imported beef for 90 days. Not going to work, says National Cattlemen's Beef Association head lobbyist Ethan Lane. He says ground beef imports doubled last year without lowering prices.
6: That was done in an effort to lower prices for consumers. And if you look at the marketplace, what we know is that didn't happen.
2: At least 55 people have fallen ill across 15 states in a salmonella and E. coli outbreak linked to alfalfa sprouts. 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
8: With your forecast, I'm Corey Hartman. Sunny and breezy today, highs around 77. North winds could gust 20 to 25 miles per hour. Clear tonight, lows in the upper 40s. Sunshine with a high near 78 on Sunday and less wind. For Monday, mostly sunny with a high around 80 degrees. Tuesday, some scattered showers possible. Otherwise, mostly sunny, 85. If you're looking for a new place to live, stay, work, or play, check out Worthington, Minnesota. It's worth a look.
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24: With your forecast, I'm Corey Hartman. Sunny and breezy today. Highs around 77. North winds could gust 20 to 25 miles per hour. Clear tonight. Lows in the upper 40s. Sunshine with a high near 78 on Sunday and less wind. For Monday, mostly sunny with a high around 80 degrees. Tuesday, some scattered showers possible. Otherwise, mostly sunny, 85. 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It's worth a look.
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5: From ABC News, I'm Brian Clark. The trade war with Canada reignited at midnight when 50% tariffs on $20 billion worth of Canadian products took effect after last-minute talks broke down. Canadian Prime Minister Mark Carney blamed the U.S. for what he said were unfair last-minute changes. He also says that Canada will retaliate. Hours earlier, President Trump had suspended tariffs on beef imports in an attempt to lower beef prices. There's been some political blowback, says ABC Washington Bureau Chief Rick Klein.
6: People that raise beef live in a couple of places that are pretty red, but people that consume beef live everywhere. But it has been striking to see Republican senators, very loyal Republican senators, saying this is not what Republicans voted for, this is not what Trump voters voted for, and that people, yes, they want cheaper beef, they want to be able to afford groceries, but they don't want to do it by hurting the domestic cattle industry.
5: In Myrtle Beach, South Carolina, Friday night, President Trump reacted to the order from Chief Justice John Roberts that temporarily allows construction to continue on the White House ballroom.
7: I just want to thank the Supreme Court and the Chief Justice, and we have a ruling that it's proceed. When they say proceed, I think that's a good thing.
5: It's a temporary stay of an appeals court ruling that blocked construction. The Justice Department agreed to settle a case against a prominent social media company.
8: The Justice Department and TikTok have agreed to a $400 million settlement in a case that claimed TikTok violated child privacy laws. It marks one of the largest recoveries ever obtained in a case like this, with TikTok agreeing to pay $300 million immediately and another $100 million after an order vacating a prior consent decree has been filed. The DOJ first sued the company in 2024, claiming TikTok stored, collected, and processed data from children on the platform without getting parental consent. Mike Dubusky, ABC News.
5: The DOJ said TikTok has made strides in efforts to comply. 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
10: With your forecast, I'm Corey Hartman. Sunny and breezy today, highs around 77. North winds could gust 20 to 25 miles per hour. Clear tonight, lows in the upper 40s. Sunshine with a high near 78 on Sunday and less wind. For Monday, mostly sunny with a high around 80 degrees. Tuesday, some scattered showers possible. Otherwise, mostly sunny, 85. If you're looking for a new place to live, stay, work, or play, check out Worthington, Minnesota. It's worth a look.
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13: 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We have Executive Director Jessica Gangle and an eighth grader at Forest View Middle School, Cohen Gangle. 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
15: BPSF's mission is to enhance opportunities for quality academics, arts, activities, and athletics for the students of the Brainerd Public Schools.
13: Okay. So in a nutshell, you guys are there to support the extracurriculars, whether they are the arts, whether they are an athletic activity, anything like that. Could you give me a little bit of a history?
14: Yeah, absolutely.
13: Of the Brainerd Public Schools Foundation?
14: So it's kind of exciting because 2027 is actually going to be our 40th year. So we've been around, I know, since 1987. And the history is kind of unknown to a lot of folks. I mean, honestly, I didn't even know the foundation existed until pretty much I was hired. And it was initially started as a way to leave scholarship dollars behind. That was the initial goal. Okay. It started with a conversation on a golf course, and that got a bunch of people stimulated to say, hey, we should be doing something for our students from the Brainerd Public Schools. And so they kicked it off back then. They did some small projects. projects, some they call them challenge grants, so, you know, $200, $500 teacher grants, things like that.
13: Yeah.
14: And then fast forward all the way up to 2007, there was a failed referendum. Mm-hmm. And during that time, a lot of cuts had to get made. And the community thought, oh my gosh, what is happening here? We cannot allow this to happen. And so they started raising a whole bunch of money for what they called the Warrior Way and Music Matters.
13: Yeah.
14: And those dollars did eventually end up at the Brainerd Public Schools Foundation and then reallocated out to help, you know, basically lessen the burden of, mm-hmm. of that levy not passing. And so at that same time, our board of directors thought, you know, we should be doing more too. So they upped their game. So they started actively working harder to gain scholarship funds and dollars. And then they started doing what they called the 4A grants. So like Cohen mentioned, the arts, academics, athletics, and activities. So our community educators or our Brainerd Public Schools educators and administration, things like that, they can actually request funds to help pay for projects and programs and initiatives that they want to do in their schools and in their classrooms that are not covered by general taxpayer dollars.
13: Okay.
14: So, kind of the enhancements, the above and beyond. We don't do curriculum and that kind of thing. We just do the fun stuff on top of it.
13: Okay. So I guess it may vary from ask to ask, but if a teacher is listening to this and they have something in their mind and they're like, yeah, it's not going to get approved. We're not going to have the funds for it. How far in advance? Like, how long does that process take? Like, let's say they want to do something November or December, is that enough time to reach out, address, make the ask?
14: Absolutely. So right now is actually the time to apply for funding from BPSF. So our funding cycle is actually going to close right after MEA, so that's middle of October. Yep. And so they can apply now, and then they would have access to those funds probably within a month after that, after the approval process has gone through. We actually had leftover money last year, if you can believe it.
13: Wow.
14: So we awarded $93,000 in grants last year, which is amazing.
13: That is
14: great. The year before that was actually $105,000. But we did have about $6,000 left to give. So if you're listening, educators from Brainerd Public Schools, do not forget about us. Make sure you're putting in those applications because we want to help fund those projects that you've got going on. Stop taking money out of your own pockets and ask us. And so we actually have a grant cycle that'll close in October, one in January, and another one in March. So there's several opportunities throughout the year to gain access to those dollars. So.
13: Okay. And to apply for those, just over to the website?
14: Yep, bpsf.org, and then click on the tab that says grants.
13: Okay.
14: Yeah.
13: Sounds great. You guys have some new updates, some sad stuff a little bit. But
14: bittersweet, for
13: bittersweet,
14: sure.
13: Bittersweet, for sure. The Warrior Store, there are some changes there over at the Visit Brainerd office.
14: Yes, that's right. So Visit Brainerd has graciously hosted a storefront retail space for us since 2017, and the way their organization is evolving, the retail space is no longer going to be mm-hmm. open and operating. So they're closing down as of the 22nd, which I believe is on Saturday.
13: Yeah.
14: So you can still get in there. You can still get your Warrior gear. And then after that, we're going to be setting up shop somewhere else. And there's still details to come on that. So I don't have an announcement of where we'll be.
13: Okay.
14: But save these dates. So next week on Wednesday, the 26th, we are going to do a pop-up shop at the Washington Educational Services Building. You'll enter from the Pine Street side to come into the gymnasium. And that'll be open on Wednesday the 26th from 10 to 6, and then Thursday, August 27th from 7 to noon. And we will have both gently used Warrior gear as well as brand new gear. So great time to get ready for the back to school shopping and get those things so that your kiddos are geared up and ready for homecoming and those spirit weeks.
13: Okay. Question then about the gently used gear. If people are going through their stuff and they like it is still in great condition, but it might not fit anymore, grown up a little bit, up a size,
14: mm-hmm.
13: can they bring that gently used gear to you?
14: Yeah,
13: guys?
14: Yes. It's too late for us to sell it this year,
13: sure.
14: but we will definitely hang on to it so we can sell it next year. And then all the dollars that we raise from that used Warrior gear initiative, we actually use to support our school pantries.
13: Okay.
14: So 100% of that goes back to support our Brainerd Public School students through the food pantries and for supplies that they might need for back to school.
13: Okay, and you guys have another campaign that started up last year to raise fund. Is that the Erase the Need that you were just talking about?
14: That's right. Yeah, so Erase the Need, we started that as a way, you know, you hear about Stuff the Bus and stuff, which is awesome. We've got all sorts of community members dropping stuff off at the hospital and other places. And then we want to allow people who can't get to the store and buy stuff to be able to do a financial donation. So you can visit our website, you can donate cash, and then that will help pay for school needs because like our 8th graders know that there's certain things that each classroom needs, right?
15: Yeah, like for instance, I need a red folder and notebook for math, green for science, certain pencils, dry erase markers, regular markers, color pencils.
14: All sorts of stuff. Mm-hmm. And so it's really nice for our students to be able to get those exact things that they need. And so we can use those dollars from Erase the Need to fill the gaps. So if we have too many glue bottles but not enough folders from those Stuff the Bus initiatives, this will help supplement and make sure to get those exact items that, so these kiddos are ready to learn in their specific classrooms.
13: All right. Excellent, Jessica. Now, your Warrior Club at BPSF, you've kind of switched your partnership model for sponsors, right?
14: Yeah. A couple of years ago, we decided to make it kind of a one-stop shop. So our sponsors can go ahead and support us from a year-long perspective, and they'll get multiple benefits, kind of marketing partnership, if you will.
13: Okay.
14: But this also makes it so we don't have to keep going back to the well. We don't keep showing up at Hubbard over and over and say, hey, but we have another thing and another thing and another thing.
13: Yeah.
14: And so it's really a nice way for our community folks who say, we love our kids, we love our schools, we want to give back. They can give us one big check, and then we just go ahead and make sure we're meeting the needs of those students across the year. And so there's lots of ways that they get recognition through different events, you know, our big event, things like that. We have a schoolyard banners. If you're driving around town, you'll see those hung up. You know, we do a wrap in the Dispatch. Hubbard does all sorts of advertisements for us. You know, we do an advertisement in the scholarship booklet, all of that. So if you're thinking you want to get involved in the Warrior Club, certainly reach out to us. You can find all our contact information at bpsf.org, or you can call the office at 218-454-6923.
13: And you guys already do have some premier sponsors you'd like to show a little bit of love to?
14: Absolutely. Lindar, you've been around all the years. They've been our premier sponsor, which is amazing. Of course, Thielen Heating and Roofing and Norson have been coming in at the gold level, and we have lots of other partners, and we just can't thank them enough. And I want to give a quick shout out to our teachers, because honestly, they are the glue. They're holding everything together, and we are so excited to have everybody back in our buildings and hope they got some R&R over the summer.
13: All right. Time to get those calendars out. There are a few dates that people need to block off for upcoming events. Events for the Brainerd Public Schools Foundation starting off in October with your Cocktails for a Cause.
14: Yeah, we haven't done this event before. We're going to be at Five Rocks, and there's a donation that comes from each beverage that is purchased during that event from 6 to 8 p.m. We're kicking around some fun ideas, maybe incorporating a little trivia and some door prizes and stuff. So mark your calendars for October 6th from 6 to 8. We'd love to have you come down.
13: All right, that sounds great. That is the 6th of October again, and then out to December, you guys have a bingo event at the Legion?
14: Yes, that has been super fun. This will be, I think, our 4th or 5th bingo night, and we have sold out every year.
13: Yeah.
14: And so you don't want to delay. When tickets go on sale, don't like wait and ask your friends. Ask your friends now. You can do reserve tables, and then you pay for your bingo packets on site, and it is a hoot. And honestly, it's a Monday night, which I know is concerning to some people, but we are done by like 8:30 sharp. I mean, Bill Lau over there, the gambling manager, he does not mess around. When he says we are done, we are done. And I didn't believe him the first year, and he proved me wrong.
13: Yeah. So when do tickets for that event go on sale?
14: Those will go on sale probably like late October.
13: Late October. Okay.
14: Yeah.
13: Sounds great. And the big, big event is coming again. A little bit different, though. You're shifting to a Friday night event.
14: Yes. We've always been on a Saturday, and we're going to give it a shot because Grandview is gracious enough to offer us a little bit of a discount by switching to a Friday, which obviously every dollar that we can save means more dollars back for our kids in our classrooms. And so this year's theme is Lights, Camera, Education, and we are seeking sponsors, we're seeking auction donors, and hope people are going to purchase tickets and come on down to that event. We're really proud to say that we have kept our prices the same year after year after year, and hopefully we'll be able to continue to do that even though costs continue to rise.
13: Yes, they do.
14: But it's so important for us to have our community members come down and show our educators how much we love them and how much we support them, and then the dollars we raise from that does, of course, support our grants program. So.
13: All right. Sounds good. And of course, all these events and stuff like that and the info can be found at bpsf.org.
14: Yep.
13: Anything else you want to add while we have some time, Cohen or Jessica?
15: I've got nothing.
13: You got nothing.
14: Well, Cohen is actually one of our volunteers. I'll just give him a little shout out. Him and a couple of his buddies have been gracious enough to come down and help us tag warrior gear and carry boxes and set stuff up. I even made a model one time. And
13: he
14: did great.
13: Oh, look at that.
15: And sometimes I get McDonald's after it, too.
13: Okay.
14: Those are called motivational tools.
13: Yes, every parent needs one. Absolutely. Perfect. Guest today on Community Focus, the BPSF Executive Director, Jessica Gangle, and Cohen Gangle, 8th grader at Forest View Middle School. Thanks for joining on Community Focus.
14: Glad to have you.
15: Thank you.
16: And Doug.
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10: With your forecast, I'm Corey Hartman. Sunny and breezy today. Highs around 77. North winds could gust 20 to 25 miles per hour. Clear tonight. Lows in the upper 40s. Sunshine with a high near 78 on Sunday and less wind. For Monday, mostly sunny with a high around 80 degrees. Tuesday, some scattered showers possible. Otherwise, mostly sunny, 85. If you're looking for a new place to live, stay, work, or play, check out Worthington, Minnesota. It's worth a look.
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0: 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Cool 103.5. From ABC News, I'm Brian Clark. The trade war with Canada reignited at midnight when 50% tariffs on $20 billion worth of Canadian products took effect after last-minute talks broke down. Canadian Prime Minister Mark Carney blamed the U.S. for what he said were unfair last-minute changes. He also says that Canada will retaliate. Hours earlier, President Trump had suspended tariffs on beef imports in an attempt to lower beef prices. There's been some political blowback, says ABC Washington Bureau Chief Rick Klein.
1: People that raise beef live in a couple of places that are pretty red, but people that consume beef live everywhere. But it has been striking to see Republican senators, very loyal Republican senators, saying this is not what Republicans voted for, this is not what Trump voters voted for, and that people, yes, they want cheaper beef, they want to be able to afford groceries, but they don't want to do it by hurting the domestic cattle industry.
0: In Myrtle Beach, South Carolina, Friday night, President Trump reacted to the order from Chief Justice John Roberts that temporarily allows construction to continue on the White House ballroom.
2: I just want to thank the Supreme Court and the Chief Justice, and we have a ruling that it's proceed. When they say proceed, I think that's a good thing.
0: It's a temporary stay of an appeals court ruling that blocked construction. The Justice Department agreed to settle a case against a prominent social media company.
3: The Justice Department and TikTok have agreed to a $400 million settlement in a case that claimed TikTok violated child privacy laws. It marks one of the largest recoveries ever obtained in a case like this, with TikTok agreeing to pay $300 million immediately and another $100 million after an order vacating a prior consent decree has been filed. The DOJ first sued the company in 2024, claiming TikTok stored, collected, and processed data from children on the platform without getting parental consent. Mike Dubosky, ABC News.
0: The DOJ said TikTok has made strides in efforts to comply. 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
0: All eight people aboard a small plane were killed when it crashed on its second attempt to land in heavy fog at a remote military airport in Alaska, says ABC's Alex Stone.
7: We know that they were on IFR, instrument flight rules, because the weather was not good. They were flying on their instruments and not visually because it was foggy. Alaska's National Guard confirming there are no survivors. A charter company is called Security Aviation. The NTSB saying that the plane broke apart, but they don't know why it went down. They're sending a team of six now to the site to begin investigating.
0: A Texas court slashed the $50 million judgment against InfoWars founder Alex Jones over his false claims the 2012 Sandy Hook shooting was a hoax.
8: The Texas ruling does not affect the $1.4 billion judgment against Alex Jones in Connecticut, but it's still a victory for him after he was found liable for damages for claiming Sandy Hook was faked by the government to tighten gun laws. The unanimous opinion of the appeals court in Texas was that the parents of a six-year-old victim of the shooting did not show evidence of harassment so egregious it would allow them to exceed the state's cap on damages. Sherry Preston, ABC News.
0: First week of testimonies concluded in the trial of Dwayne Keefe D. Davis, who's charged with orchestrating the 1996 killing of Tupac Shakur. Jurors Friday heard a 2009 interview Davis gave to Las Vegas detectives. Prosecutors say his comments show his role in the killing. Davis says he was lying to sell books. I'm Brian Clark, ABC News.
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12: With your forecast, I'm Corey Hartman. Sunny and breezy today. Highs around 77. North winds could gust 20 to 25 miles per hour. Clear tonight. Lows in the upper 40s. Sunshine with a high near 78 on Sunday and less wind. For Monday, mostly sunny with a high around 80 degrees. Tuesday, some scattered showers possible. Otherwise, mostly sunny, 85. If you're looking for a new place to live, stay, work, or play, check out Worthington, Minnesota. It's worth a look. Currently 59 degrees.
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13: Do not attempt to adjust your radio. Time is taking control. You're traveling through another decade, known as the 1960s. You begin your journey on January 1, 1960. We've been waiting for you. Welcome back.
14: Let the word go forth to friend and foe alike that the torch has been passed to a new generation of Americans.
13: 61.
14: We choose to go to the moon. We choose to go to the moon in this decade and do the other thing.
13: 62.
15: Roger, 0G, and I feel fine. Capsule is turning around. Oh, that view is tremendous.
13: 63.
16: For the first time, an agreement has been reached on bringing the forces of nuclear destruction under international control.
13: 64.
17: Acts of violence against the armed forces of the United States must be met not only with alert defense, but with positive reply.
13: 65.
18: Starting in New York City at about 5:30 this afternoon, 30 million persons found themselves without light, subways, elevators, air conditioning.
13: 66.
19: Confirmed this afternoon at 4 o'clock Houston time that a left ventricle bypass operation was performed at this hospital this morning.
13: 67.
20: Some 20 National Guardsmen have deployed along this reach, hiding behind their trucks.
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22: But it really doesn't matter with me now, because I've been to the mountaintop. I don't mind.
13: 69.
23: We copy you down, Eagle. Tranquility Base here. The Eagle has landed.
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0: submit for your approval a period of time between January 1, 1960 and December 31st, 1969. During the course of this 3-hour broadcast, there is no other time. It's 1965.
1: Hello, everybody. It's certainly good to have you back in my arms once again. I'm the real Don Steele, here with you in the year 1965. For those of you who haven't been back here in quite a while, things are changing very quickly, except music. It's still...

0: department.
1: 1965, a year for big happenings in the music world. Rolling Stones have been arrested in London for tinkling on the wall of a gas station after having been refused permission to use the men's room. They were charged with insulting behavior and fined £5. Thank goodness all they had to do was tinkle, because that could get expensive. Bob Dylan just performed in a sold-out concert in London's Royal Albert Hall. In the audience, it was rumored, were the Beatles and Donovan. Speaking of the Beatles, they've just performed for 56,000 people at Shea Stadium in New York, playing 12 songs in 30 minutes. They were introduced on stage by Ed Sullivan, a really big shoe. On the television scene, John Forsythe and Jane Wyatt star in See How They Run, the very first made-for-television movie. The NBC Universal Studios presentation is predicted to do very well in the ratings. NBC executives say, we may have something here. Well, I don't know about that, but I know we have something here. This stuff will drive you crazy. Listen to the

0: 1965 will continue in a moment from a place where history is only a rumor. 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
1: 60s. 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
0: 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You're traveling through another decade. And now, submitted for your approval, the year 1965.

I want to welcome aboard a new radio station that's carrying this Time Warp each week. Call live from the 60s. It's WHBO Tampa. Gonna send this one out to the guys there. The Yardbirds. Oh, yeah.

0: 1965 will return in a moment. After these words from the future.
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7: With your forecast, I'm Corey Hartman. Sunny and breezy today, highs around 77. North winds could gust 20 to 25 miles per hour. Clear tonight, lows in the upper 40s. Sunshine with a high near 78 on Sunday and less wind. For Monday, mostly sunny with a high around 80 degrees. Tuesday, some scattered showers possible. Otherwise, mostly sunny, 85. If you're looking for a new place to live, stay, work, or play, check out Worthington, Minnesota. It's worth a look. Currently 59 degrees.
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9: 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The year is 1965. Welcome back.

0: this year.
1: Yes.
0: Excuse me?
1: Yes, I would really rather have a Buick. I'd also really rather have a trip to Hawaii.
2: The real Don Steele.
3: Aha! I caught you looking into this year of 1965, didn't I? Got a little tired of waiting for you. I'm so glad you could make it back. Here

live. This is live from the 60s. Well, last night in Berkeley, California, we had what they call an anti-war rally. A poet by the name of Allen Ginsberg introduced a term called flower power. Let's see if that goes.

superhighways became super parking lots. The population bomb was no longer just a threat. It was a clear and present danger. Birth control, which as a policy had once shocked President Eisenhower as unthinkable, was an increasingly important part of the program of his successors.

0: 1965. We'll continue.
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29: Consolidated Edison said it seems apparent most of New York City will be without power for most of the night.
30: The population bomb was no longer just a threat.
31: Rioting and looting in a small section of the Negro community on the south side of town. Knocking down a blaze far removed from the main riot scene.
30: And he warned, God gave Noah the rainbow sign. No water, the fire next time.
32: Now you tell me, it's 1965. This is live from the 60s. Any

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3: From ABC News, I'm Brian Clark. Hockey sticks may be getting more expensive. They are one of the goods that's subject to a 50% tariff. So overall, President Trump's imposed tariffs on $20 billion worth of Canadian products. Those tariffs took effect at midnight as Canada's Prime Minister Mark Carney vowed retaliation. Earlier Friday, President Trump in Myrtle Beach, South Carolina, said polls showing voter disapproval of his economic performance are wrong.
4: I should be at 100% on the economy, but you're going to see it in a short period of time, and the prices are all coming down.
3: He was campaigning for Senator Darlene Graham. Vice President J.D. Vance also campaigning. He was in his hometown of Middletown, Ohio, as the midterms approach. An under-construction aircraft carrier named for Doris Miller, a Navy cook aboard a battleship who fought back and saved sailors in the 1941 Pearl Harbor attack, could receive a new name, says ABC's chief global affairs correspondent Martha Raddatz.
5: Sources telling ABC News Navy officials are now weighing removing Miller's name from the ship and instead considering naming it for President Trump.
6: It's like almost like a stab in the heart for me.
5: Miller's great niece said it would send a message to all black service members.
6: To give it and then take it away, and it kind of make you wonder, like, are we good enough? Are we equal?
5: No U.S. Navy vessel has ever been named for a sitting president.
3: Chief Justice John Roberts issued a temporary order allowing construction of the White House East Wing ballroom to resume. ABC Stephen Portnoy has more from Washington.
7: This administrative stay simply says that everything is on pause pending further order of the Chief Justice or of the Supreme Court as a whole, which basically means that construction can continue until the justices say otherwise.
3: TikTok reached a $400 million settlement with the Department of Justice, ending a suit that alleged it violated federal children privacy laws. You're listening to ABC News.
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3: All 8 people on board a small plane were killed when it crashed near a remote radar site Thursday in western Alaska. The Pentagon has confirmed that 2 of the victims were with the Army Corps of Engineers. NTSB Alaska Regional Chief Clint Johnson said the aircraft missed its initial approach in foggy conditions and crashed on its second attempt at landing.
10: The pilots in this case were navigating solely by instruments. Weather conditions would not allow them to actually visually see the ground.
3: The NTSB is launching an investigation. The trial of the only person ever charged in the 1996 killing of Tupac Shakur in Las Vegas completed its first week. Dwayne Davis accused of orchestrating the murder. He has pleaded not guilty, says ABC's Alex Stone.
11: So far, it's been 2 witnesses. One, an actual witness who was on the scene that night, who talked about that he heard the gunfire, that they actually kept him there on scene, thinking maybe he was involved, and then they realized he wasn't. The other right now is a documentary filmmaker who... They did the documentary where Dwayne Davis went on camera saying, I did this, that I was involved in it. But again, he wasn't under oath at that time. So does that mean anything?
3: Davis has said his previous statements were false. After the defense arrested, prosecutors in the Lindsey Clancy murder trial in Massachusetts began their rebuttal case Friday. They called a forensic psychiatrist to try to push back on arguments from the defense that Clancy was suffering from postpartum psychosis when she killed her 3 children. I'm Brian Clark, ABC News.
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13: With your forecast, I'm Corey Hartman. Sunny and breezy today, highs around 77. North winds could gust 20 to 25 miles per hour. Clear tonight, lows in the upper 40s. Sunshine with a high near 78 on Sunday and less wind. For Monday, mostly sunny with a high around 80 degrees. Tuesday, some scattered showers possible. Otherwise, mostly sunny, 85. If you're looking for a new place to live, stay, work, or play, check out Worthington, Minnesota. It's worth a look. Currently 59 degrees.
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16: Hi, this is Mike Smith of the Dave Clark Five. And we're live from the 60s with the real Don Steele.
17: Well, thank you so much for being here, Mike. Yeah, we got the Dave Clark Five for you. And then-

Coming up next, we got to clear up some of those nasty rumors floating around in this year of 1967. Right now, we have a new group called the Blues Magoos. They say we ain't got nothing yet. I've just been checking. Seems to be all here for

0: Rumor Department.
1: Well, the rumors are flying in 1967. They say that movie actor Ronald Reagan, he's 55 years old, is about to be elected governor of California. Isn't that a shock? An actor for governor. In the sports world, the Boxing Association has stripped Cassius Clay of his heavyweight boxing title after Clay refused to be inducted into the Army. Clay is 25. He'll fight, but not over there. There are a lot of Republican elephant jokes floating around in this year of 1967. Question, why are elephants gray? So you can tell them apart from the blueberries. What did Tarzan say when he saw the elephants coming? Here come the elephants. What did Jane say when she saw the elephants coming? Here come the blueberries. She was colorblind. Why do elephants wear sneakers? To creep up on mice. Why do elephants wear green sneakers? To hide in tall grass. It gets worse, folks. Why do elephants wear red sneakers? Because their green ones are in the laundry. Ha ha. Here's a strange item for you. The Gray Line Bus Company has begun what they call a hippie hop tour of San Francisco's Haight-Ashbury neighborhood, the largest hippie colony in the world. The tour bus drivers tell the spellbound passengers that this experience is the only foreign tour within the continental limits of the United States. Well, this is a family show on Live from the 60s, and we have a family for you now. The Cowsills to sing about rain, the park, and other things, too. I saw

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0: You're traveling through another decade. The year once again is 1967.
9: Yes, sir. I'm the real Don Steele with you. Gladys Knight and the Pips talking about rumors in 1967.

0: Commission, appointed in 1967 and headed by Governor Kerner of Illinois, surveyed 24 riots in 23 cities and described America as a racist society.
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0: 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Their dealers are the good guys, and they have a blonde doing their commercials wearing a big white hat. I understand she has brown eyes.
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7: With your forecast, I'm Corey Hartman. Sunny and breezy today, highs around 77. North winds could gust 20 to 25 miles per hour. Clear tonight, lows in the upper 40s. Sunshine with a high near 78 on Sunday and less wind. For Monday, mostly sunny with a high around 80 degrees. Tuesday, some scattered showers possible. Otherwise, mostly sunny, 85. If you're looking for a new place to live, stay, work, or play, check out Worthington, Minnesota. It's worth a look.
8: Currently 59 degrees.
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11: 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You're moving through a land of both shadow, substance, and time. The year, once again, is 1967. We've been waiting for you. Welcome back.
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12: 1967, got the Buckinghams for you. Inhale, exhale.

I'm the real Don Steele, and coming up next, we're going to give you the results of smoking dried banana peels. Yes, the experts say they have a little test on this, so get ready. I've always been into fried zucchini myself, along with Marvin and Tammy. I know you can dig

Tammy Terrell on Live from the 60s, Your Precious Love. Well, we do have the results. The experts at the Food and Drug Administration have announced that they have studied the effects of smoking dried banana peels. And 3 months into their report, they have found no detectable quantities of non-hallucinogens. Now, this is a fact that most banana smokers have already discovered. So thanks for wasting more of our money on that discovery, guys.

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3: From ABC News, I'm Brian Clark. The sawmill in British Columbia is producing lumber used in products that could now be hit by new tariffs. ABC Stephen Portnoy says a late-night breakdown in trade talks between the U.S. and Canada means that the U.S. is going forward with 50% tariffs on $20 billion worth of Canadian goods.
4: U.S. Trade Representative Jamieson Greer says Canada walked away from the table just after it made new demands. A senior administration official telling reporters overnight that Canada was, quote, interested in additional concessions that the United States wasn't able to provide. Now, the view north of the border is that the White House was making last-minute changes, and Mark Carney, Canada's prime minister, now vows to retaliate and match the new U.S. tariffs dollar for dollar.
3: President Trump campaigning for Senator Darlene Graham in South Carolina repeated his claim about control of the Strait of Hormuz.
5: I view the Strait of Hormuz as an American territory right now. It's an American territory.
3: But Iran's president said the world's accepted that Iran's been victorious in the war, and Iran's chief negotiator said the U.S. put its Middle East allies at risk for Israel's stake. At the same time, Israel's condemning President Trump's economic threats as a crime against humanity, says ABC's Karen Travers of the White House.
6: The Iranians certainly seem to be indicating that they think that these sanctions or some economic punishment are coming. They're saying that these could be oppressive and that military strength alone does not ensure the survival of a regime in a country, that if they're having difficulty with their economy, they're going to be in trouble.
3: TikTok's paying a $400 million settlement to the Justice Department to end a 2024 suit alleging that it violated federal children's privacy laws. And Governor Mike Braun has asked the federal government in Indiana to declare a major disaster declaration after storms and flooding responsible for at least 8 deaths. Over 30,000 people are in their second week without power. You're listening to ABC News.
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3: 8 people died when a small plane crashed trying to land in a remote area of western Alaska, says ABC's Alex Stone.
10: There were 2 members of the Army Corps of Engineers on board. There were 4 contractors on the plane as well. It was a small civilian plane, a Cessna 441. The NTSB saying as it's beginning its investigation, it knows they took off from Anchorage. They were heading to a remote radar site in western Alaska. The conditions were foggy. They had been airborne for about 2 hours when they tried to land at that remote site.
3: A Texas court reduced some of the money that Alex Jones has been ordered to pay to families of the 2012 school shooting at Sandy Hook Elementary School in Connecticut, but he still faces separate judgments of over $1 billion. Authorities in Massachusetts are looking for the wife of a murdered off-duty Worcester police officer. ABC's Ariel Metropolis has more from the Coes Reservoir in Worcester.
11: Investigators spent all day searching this pond here, but at this point, still no sign of Karen Solomon. Police announced that they have issued an arrest warrant for Solomon on a charge of assault and battery with a dangerous weapon with serious body injury. Paperwork shows that warrant was issued on Wednesday. Solomon's husband, Kurt, a 31-year veteran of the police department here in Worcester, was found dead on Tuesday. Investigators say they believe Karen Solomon is armed and dangerous.
3: Prosecutors began the rebuttal in the Lindsay Clancy murder trial in Massachusetts. She's pleaded not guilty to killing her children. I'm Brian Clark, ABC.
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13: With your forecast, I'm Corey Hartman. Sunny and breezy today, highs around 77. North winds could gust 20 to 25 miles per hour. Clear tonight, lows in the upper 40s. Sunshine with a high near 78 on Sunday and less wind. For Monday, mostly sunny with a high around 80 degrees. Tuesday, some scattered showers possible. Otherwise, mostly sunny, 85. 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
17: 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Gasoline is selling for 27 cents a gallon. 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Bill Medley is playing live at the Coconut Grove. 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

and Breed on Live from the 60s. Let's take a little time out now to watch the television. Are you ready? Oh, boy. One of my favorite shows. Yeah, in this one, Little Joe gets in trouble with a girl. Ha-ha! Here's another good one. I can't understand why this guy always talks into his shoe. A little strange. The real Don Steele. Shotgun. Shoot him down. Tommy James. Dude!

0: department.
1: The year is 1968, and you are here. Well, this is a close one. Richard Nixon has barely beat Hubert Humphrey for president, winning 43.4% to Humphrey's 43%. Alabama's Governor George Wallace has received the balance, carrying 5 southern states and 45 electoral votes. Nixon is elected, but by only 27% of the eligible voters. More than 40% of the eligible voters have stayed away from the polls in this year of 1968, the highest absentee rate in 12 years. Those voters were doing other things, like watching Bewitched, That Girl, Dragnet, and Peyton Place on television. Just got the word that the Jimi Hendrix Experience will be performing at Garfield High School in Seattle. That's coming up next week. It happens to be the high school that Jimmy dropped out of. On the rock scene, Janis Joplin has announced that she will leave Big Brother and the Holding Company to pursue her solo career. She was quoted recently as saying, "I don't drink anything on the rocks. Cold is bad for my throat." Of course, screaming isn't, huh, Janis? Here's another lady with a lot of soul on the radio, Aretha Franklin.

0: 1968 returns in a moment from a place where history is only a rumor.
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0: 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The year is 1968, and we've been waiting for you. Welcome back.
7: Mayor Yorty has just sent me a message that we've been here too long already. My thanks to all of you, and now it's on to Chicago, and let's win there. Thank you.
8: Senator Kennedy has been shot. Is that possible? Is that possible? Senator Kennedy, oh my God.

or not, we live in times of danger and uncertainty. That is the way he lived. That is what he leaves us. My brother need not be idealized or enlarged in death beyond what he was in life. To be remembered simply as a good and decent man who saw wrong and tried to right it, saw suffering and tried to heal it, saw war and tried to stop it. Those of us who loved him and who take him to his rest today, pray that what he was to us, what he wished for others, will someday come to pass for all the world. As he said many times in many parts of this nation, those he touched and who sought to touch him, some men see things as they are and say, why? I dream things that never were and say, why not?

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We got the grassroots for you now. In the midnight hour, I will get down on my knees for you, baby, and confess.

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6: Weather. With your forecast, I'm Corey Hartman. Sunny and breezy today. Highs around 77. North winds could gust 20 to 25 miles per hour. Clear tonight. Lows in the upper 40s. Sunshine with a high near 78 on Sunday and less wind. For Monday, mostly sunny with a high around 80 degrees. Tuesday, some scattered showers possible. Otherwise, mostly sunny, 85. If you're looking for a new place to live, stay, work, or play, check out Worthington, Minnesota. It's worth a look.
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12: 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No big

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0: 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You're moving through a land of both shadow, substance, and time. The year, once again, is 1968, and we've been waiting for you. Welcome back.
6: But it really doesn't matter with me now, because I've been to the mountaintop. 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

second. 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
3: From ABC News, I'm Brian Clark. The tariff seesaw continued on Friday as President Trump said that he would waive tariffs on beef imports for 90 days, and that beef will be sold 25% below market prices. The move's intended to help consumers, but American cattle ranchers and some Republicans blasting the decision. Ethan Lane's the head lobbyist at the National Cattlemen's Beef Association.
4: This feels very much like the heavy hand of government coming into their marketplace yet again, in an effort to, you know, placate consumers or try to, arbitrarily lower beef prices.
3: Then at midnight, new 50% tariffs went into effect on $20 billion worth of goods from Canada. That's after the U.S. and Canada were unable to agree to a trade deal, says ABC's Stephen Portnoy.
5: Mark Carney, Canada's prime minister, now vows to retaliate and match the new U.S. tariffs dollar for dollar. For the moment, there are no new talks scheduled. This is not how President Trump expected it would go. Earlier this week, he announced a pause on these tariffs to allow for a final round of talks. And as late as yesterday afternoon, he was telling reporters he thought a deal had pretty much been reached.
3: Chief Justice John Roberts allowed construction to continue on President Trump's White House ballroom, staying an appeals court order that had halted construction. There are over 30,000 customers in northwest Indiana entering their second week of no power following heavy storms and flooding that killed at least 8 people in the state. ABC meteorologist Samara Theodore says there could be severe weather today in other areas of the Midwest, especially Ohio.
6: From Somerset to Maysville to Charleston, up to Columbus, into Cleveland, over to Erie and down into Pittsburgh. You all have a level 2 out of 5 when it comes to severe weather. What does this mean? You could see damaging wind, large hail, and there could be some spotty flooding.
3: TikTok reached a $400 million lawsuit with the Justice Department to resolve a 2024 suit alleging it violated federal privacy law. You're listening to ABC News.
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3: Two sources tell ABC News that the Navy is considering removing Doris Miller's name from an under-construction aircraft carrier. He was a Black war hero from the Second World War. The ship is possibly going to be renamed after President Trump. Naval historian David Winkler tells ABC News that it's unusual because historically ships were only named after people once they had died. There has never been an aircraft carrier or any U.S. Navy ship named after a living person. A company linked to an E. coli and salmonella outbreak by federal health officials is recalling alfalfa sprouts products after at least 55 people were sickened in 15 states. Everything Sprouts LLC is based in Minneapolis and said Friday it's issuing a voluntary recall of its 5-ounce containers of alfalfa sprouts distributed since May 27th because of potential E. coli and salmonella contamination. At least 4 people have been hospitalized of all of those sickened. Next month marks 30 years since Tupac Shakur was shot and killed in Las Vegas. This week saw the first week of the trial of Dwayne Keefe D. Davis. He is the man accused of orchestrating Tupac's killing. Prosecutors played back interviews that Davis had with detectives in Las Vegas. He has pleaded not guilty and says that he was lying about his activities at the time in order to sell books. I'm Brian Clark, ABC News.
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11: With your forecast, I'm Corey Hartman. Sunny and breezy today, highs around 77. North winds could gust 20 to 25 miles per hour. Clear tonight, lows in the upper 40s. Sunshine with a high near 78 on Sunday and less wind. For Monday, mostly sunny with a high around 80 degrees. Tuesday, some scattered showers possible. Otherwise, mostly sunny, 85. If you're looking for a new place to live, stay, work, or play, check out Worthington, Minnesota. It's worth a look. Right now, it's 62.
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14: 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You're traveling through another decade, known as the 1960s. You begin your journey on January 1, 1960. 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
16: Roger, zero G, and I feel fine. Capsule is turning around. Oh, that view is tremendous.
14: 63.
17: For the first time, an agreement has been reached on bringing the forces of nuclear destruction under international control.
14: 64.
18: Acts of violence against the armed forces of the United States must be met not only with alert defense, but with positive reply.
14: 65.
19: Starting in New York City at about 5:30 this afternoon, 30 million persons found themselves without light, subways, elevators, air conditioning.
14: 66.
20: Confirmed this afternoon at 4 o'clock Houston time that a left ventricle bypass operation was performed at this hospital this morning.
14: 67.
21: Some 20 National Guardsmen have deployed along this street, hiding behind their trucks.
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23: But it really doesn't matter with me now, because I've been to the mountaintop. I don't mind.
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0: submitted for your approval a period of time between January 1, 1960 and December 31st, 1969. During the course of this three-hour broadcast, there is no other time. It's 1967.
1: Up, up and away! Welcome back to the year 1967. I see you made it here in your big, beautiful balloon, baby.

I'm the real Don Steele. The name of the show is Live from the 60s, and for good reason, because the year once again is 1967, and I want to welcome you back. We've been waiting for you here. Coming up in just a few minutes, we're going to clear up some of those nasty rumors going around.

0: department.
1: 1967, like all the years in this decade, interesting to say the least. In the music world, the Jimi Hendrix Experience opened for the Monkees last night at the Forest Hills Stadium in New York. Hendrix was booed by the Monkees fans. Promoters say they will drop Jimmy from the tour. Let's face it, until he gets his act hip and heavy, how can he compete with the Monkees? In other pop music news, there's a concert set for April 11th this year of 1967. It'll be up in Monterey, California. They're calling it the Monterey Pop Festival. Slated to appear, Simon and Garfunkel, Steve Miller Band, Buffalo Springfield, The Who, Grateful Dead, Mamas and Papas, Otis Redding, The Jefferson Airplane, The Birds, Booker T and the MGs. Are there more? Yes! Paul Butterfield's Blues Band, Ravi Shankar, and Jimi Hendrix. I think he's going to do better than he did with the Monkees. The Beatles, by the way, have turned down the opportunity to appear at the Monterey Pop Festival. Instead, George Harrison, John Lennon, and Paul McCartney are listening very closely to the talks of Maharishi Yogi. He tells the Beatles that through transcendental meditation, practiced twice a day, they will have new spiritual enlightenment. The Beatles are set to attend a 10-day seminar on the subject. No doubt the

0: 1967 returns in a moment from a place where history is only a rumor.
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0: You've just broken a radio time barrier. You're moving through a land of both shadow, substance, and time. The year, once again, is 1967. We've been waiting for you. Welcome back.

Well, the Supremes are certainly hot in this year of 1967. This is their fourth consecutive number one song, The Happening. Go on and get it, girls. I'm ready for you. Hey,

gonna get pretty now with a group that sold over 15 million records. They formed last year in 1966. They're the Association with Never My Love on Live from the 60s.

Association on Live from the 60s and Never My Love. They're teasing, believe me. I'm the real Don Steele with you here in 1967, a year for the grassroots, a message in the music. Write this one down. You're going to dig it.

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1: With your forecast, I'm Corey Hartman. Sunny and breezy today, highs around 77. North winds could gust 20 to 25 miles per hour. Clear tonight, lows in the upper 40s. Sunshine with a high near 78 on Sunday and less wind. For Monday, mostly sunny with a high around 80 degrees. Tuesday, some scattered showers possible. Otherwise, mostly sunny, 85. If you're looking for a new place to live, stay, work, or play, check out Worthington, Minnesota. It's worth a look. Right now, it's 62.
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0: afraid there's something good on television. Oh boy, jackpot. Here comes Genie out of the bottle. I've spent some time in a bottle myself, you know.
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0: In the year of 1967, we're going to send this song out to Jan Winter, who's 21 years old. He just started a rock and roll magazine up in San Francisco. Yep, started it with $8,000, most of it borrowed money. The first copy's about 40,000 run, only 6,000 of them sold. He thinks the thing will pick up and catch on pretty soon, though. He calls it Rolling Stone Magazine. Here's Spencer Davis Group now on Live from the 60s. I'm a man. Get him.

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live from the 60s, just back from San Francisco, and I do love your flowers, baby. Well, rumor has it in this year of 1967 that Timothy Leary, yeah, he's out on bail following a drug arrest. Well, he's holding a press conference in Greenwich Village next week to announce the formation of a new religion called the League for Spiritual Discovery. The initials, of course, LSD. Leary will argue that the drug, LSD, should be legalized for his church members because it's a religious sacrament. Evidently, Timothy has been visiting Strawberry Fields one too many times.

0: 1967, and you're traveling through time. Your next stop will be
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3: From ABC News. I'm Brian Clark. As the midterms approach, President Trump was in South Carolina Friday. He campaigned for Republican Senator Darlene Graham and dismissed polls that show voter disapproval with his handling of the economy.
4: I should be at 100% on the economy, but you're going to see it in a short period of time, and the prices are all coming down.
3: And Vice President J.D. Vance was in Middletown, Ohio, saying that Republicans are fighting the economic trends that led to jobs leaving the country.
5: In other cases, American workers didn't just have their jobs destroyed. They got told they were being replaced by a foreign worker, and then they had to train that worker before they got replaced.
3: But some who supported the president's agenda now criticizing his announcement Friday that he's pausing tariffs on beef imports for 90 days in a bid to ease consumer prices. Ethan Lane is the head lobbyist for the National Cattlemen's Beef Association.
6: This feels very much like the heavy hand of government coming into their marketplace yet again in an effort to, you know, placate consumers or try to, arbitrarily lower beef prices.
3: And new tariffs are going into effect of 50% on $20 billion worth of Canadian goods after the U.S. and Canada failed to agree to a new trade deal. An appeals court in Texas reduced the $50 million judgment that InfoWars founder Alex Jones was ordered to pay for false claims about the Newtown massacre, says ABC's Sherry Preston.
7: The parents of a six-year-old murdered at Sandy Hook Elementary sued Alex Jones for claiming the deadly mass shooting was staged, but the judge said the harassment the couple endured because of the lie wasn't enough to justify the $50 million judgment.

0: they were awarded. Texas caps such judgments at $750,000, which each parent will get. Alex Jones still faces a $1.4 billion separate judgment in Connecticut.
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1: The defense rested its case in the high-profile murder trial in Massachusetts of Lindsay Clancy. ABC's Olivia Rubin has more.
4: The defense resting their case in the trial of Lindsay Clancy, the Massachusetts mother accused of killing her 3 children before attempting to take her own life.
5: After time of the crime itself on January 24, 2023, Ms. Clancy was frankly psychotic.
4: The defense's last witness, a forensic psychiatrist who examined Clancy after the killings.
1: Clancy has pleaded not guilty to killing her children. Prosecutors are now introducing rebuttal evidence. The NTSB is launching an investigation into a small plane crash in Alaska on Thursday. It was trying to land in heavy fog at a remote military airport. All 8 people on board were killed, says ABC's Alex Stone.
6: We know that they were on IFR, instrument flight rules, because the weather was not good. They were flying on their instruments and not visually because it was foggy. Alaska's National Guard confirming there are no survivors. A charter company is called Security Aviation. The NTSB is saying that the plane broke apart, but they don't know why it went down. They're sending a team of 6 now to the site to begin investigating.
1: Everything Sprouts LLC, based in Minneapolis, issued a voluntary recall of alfalfa sprouts because of potential E. coli and salmonella contamination. 4 people have been hospitalized. Brian Clark, ABC News.
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8: With your forecast, I'm Corey Hartman. Sunny and breezy today, highs around 77. North winds could gust 20 to 25 miles per hour. Clear tonight, lows in the upper 40s. Sunshine with a high near 78 on Sunday and less wind. For Monday, mostly sunny with a high around 80 degrees. Tuesday, some scattered showers possible. Otherwise, mostly sunny, 85. If you're looking for a new place to live, stay, work, or play, check out Worthington, Minnesota. 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
15: 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We're going to take a journey to the center of your mind by way of a magic carpet ride. 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

0: Department.
1: 1968 certainly is a radical year, isn't it? The Defense Department reports that the U.S. has now dropped more bombs on Vietnam than were dropped during all of World War II. Coming up on November 14th, dozens of demonstrators are expected to turn out for what will be called National Turn-in-Your-Draft-Card Day. Several hundred draft cards will be publicly burned. That's against the law, you know. Some government officials are saying, these kids are burning everything. Why can't they just stick with the incense? On the music scene, rumor has it that Bob Dylan is coming out of seclusion after 18 months to play at a Woody Guthrie Memorial Concert at Carnegie Hall. Scalpers are getting $25 a ticket for the event. Some of the people lining up to pay tribute to the late Guthrie are his son Arlo, Pete Seeger, Judy Collins, Richie Havens, and more. Meanwhile, on the lighter side of pop, here's a guy that's shaking up the ladies in the year 1968. His name's Gary Puckett.

0: 1968 returns in a moment from a place where history is only a rumor.
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0: The year is 1968, and we've been waiting for you. Welcome back.
11: I run to seek new policies. Policies to end the bloodshed in Vietnam and in our cities. I run for the presidency because it is now unmistakably clear that we can change these disastrous, divisive policies. Only by changing the men who are now making them.

0: 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Ah, now, this is a good one. I do like this one, but it's not my favorite show. So, hey, let's watch the tennis shoes, guys. What do you think?
1: Old gentlemanaire, tin folks said, Jed, move away.
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23: With your forecast, I'm Corey Hartman. Sunny and breezy today, highs around 77. North winds could gust 20 to 25 miles per hour. Clear tonight, lows in the upper 40s. Sunshine with a high near 78 on Sunday and less wind. For Monday, mostly sunny with a high around 80 degrees. Tuesday, some scattered showers possible. Otherwise, mostly sunny, 85. 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Right now, it's 65.
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26: 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You're moving through a land of both shadow, substance, and time. 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
27: News time. Just got the word that the Supreme Court is upholding students' rights to wear armbands in school. You might have seen some walking around. Well, we have our own Supreme here on the radio. The Supreme Court of Diana Ross is now ready to tell.

0: on Live from the 60s, the Apollo 8 astronauts are still up there during that week-long mission, and they set them up some silly putty. Yes, to play with, to keep from getting bored. If you really want to get silly, I think we ought to send Archie Bell and the Drells to Houston, Texas, to talk to the astronauts. Come in, Houston!
1: Hi, everybody. I'm Archie Bell with the Drells of Houston, Texas. We don't only sing,

figure skater Peggy Fleming has just won the United States' only gold medal at the 1968 Winter Olympics. The song she was skating to? This one. Mason Williams doing Classical Gas. You can fill it up for only 28 cents a gallon. Just can't go wrong. 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
1: You're traveling through another decade. The year once again is 1968.
0: Then I say the time has come for the American people to turn to new leadership, not tied to the mistakes and the policies of the past. The first priority foreign policy objective of our next administration

Live from the 60s, I'm the real Don Steele. Everybody in this year of 1968 is talking about that new film called Barbarella with that hot Jane Fonda. She's the pick of the week. Go out and see it.

0: hockey sticks are just some of the Canadian goods now subject to a 50% tariff when shipped to the U.S. That's after trade negotiations between the U.S. and Canada broke down without a deal. Each side's now blaming the other and vowing to retaliate. U.S. Trade Representative Jamison Greer, when asked what's next, said,
1: "It's hard to say. We don't have new talks planned with the Canadians. We're moving forward with measures that respond to Canadian retaliation."
0: President Trump celebrating Chief Justice John Roberts' order allowing construction to continue on his White House ballroom, says ABC's Stephen Portnoy in Washington.
2: "This administrative stay simply says that everything is on pause pending further order of the Chief Justice or of the Supreme Court as a whole, which basically means that construction can continue until the justices say otherwise."
0: The Georgia Bureau of Investigation has arrested four former Savannah Police Department employees for misuse of a license plate reader system. That is the department's Flock camera, which takes photographs and records license plates in a jurisdiction. These employees had been suspended from their jobs. A judge in Texas considering whether Carmelo Anthony, the teen convicted of stabbing another teenager to death during a track meet, will receive a new trial. ABC's Liz Nagy's been covering the case.
3: At the center of this push for a new trial is a sort of gentleman's agreement between Anthony's former defense team and prosecutors. His defense team says as part of that deal, the teen was forced to waive his right to testify in his own defense. Prosecutors say both sides agreed to withhold evidence to keep from inflaming an already racially sensitive case.
0: 23-time major champion Serena Williams is playing the U.S. Open. No word on whether she's playing the singles, but the 44-year-old is playing in the mixed doubles event with Carlos Alcaraz. 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
0: The defense rested its case in the Massachusetts trial of Lindsay Clancy, the mother who killed her 3 children. The defense arguing her postpartum mental health was to blame. ABC's Olivia Rubin has more.
6: Clancy has admitted she strangled 5-year-old Cora, 3-year-old Dawson, and 8-month-old Callan. But the defense claiming insanity, arguing Clancy was overprescribed more than a dozen medications that worsened her postpartum psychosis, a rare and serious medical emergency that can come on rapidly after childbirth.
0: An aircraft carrier under construction to be named for a World War II hero may get a new name, as ABC's Martha Raddatz explains.
7: Sources telling ABC News Navy officials are now weighing removing Miller's name from the ship and instead considering naming it for President Trump.
8: It's like almost like a stab in the heart for me.
7: Miller's great niece said it would send a message to all Black service members.
8: To give it and then take it away, and it kind of make you wonder, like, are we good enough? Are we equal?
7: No U.S. Navy vessel has ever been named for a sitting president.
0: The intended namesake, Doris Miller, was a cook who helped save sailors at Pearl Harbor. Texas court slashed the $50 million judgment against conspiracy theorist Alex Jones, who was ordered to pay that amount to families of the 2012 Sandy Hook school shootings. I'm Brian Clark, ABC News.
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10: With your forecast, I'm Corey Hartman. Sunny and breezy today. Highs around 77. North winds.

0: gusts 20 to 25 miles per hour. Clear tonight, lows in the upper 40s. Sunshine with a high near 78 on Sunday and less wind. For Monday, mostly sunny with a high around 80 degrees. Tuesday, some scattered showers possible. Otherwise, mostly sunny, 85. If you're looking for a new place to live, stay, work, or play, check out Worthington, Minnesota. It's worth a look. Currently, 66 degrees.
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8: Here we are.
7: Right from the 60s.
8: 1969. People say we're going to be stomping around up there on the moon before this year is over. Can you believe that? I know we're going to do some stomping in the swamp right now with Tom and John Fogerty. Greetings, Clearwater Revival. They ain't no

0: 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We'll continue.
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0: The year is 1969. Welcome back.

After 5 years of Americans going into Vietnam, we are finally bringing American men home. By December 15, over 60,000 men will have been withdrawn from South Vietnam, including 20% of all of our combat forces. Let me now turn to our program for the future.

you have your television on this evening when a new show debuts called 60 Minutes. Big things coming up for CBS on this one, they say. It's going to be opposite Laugh-In, and Richard Nixon's going to be on that show. He's only going to say four words. You know what they are?

0: on an untranquil sea of mud at 42.02 degrees north, 74.08 degrees west. There was a walk in space that 400,000 long-haired pilgrims in and out of sweatshirts called the greatest weekend since the creation.
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2: Astronauts report it feels good.
0: If you were Neil Armstrong, Mike Collins, or Ed Aldrin, you were 363 feet above launch pad 39A.
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8: With your forecast, I'm Corey Hartman. Sunny and breezy today. Highs around 77. North winds could gust 20 to 25 miles per hour. Clear tonight. Lows in the upper 40s. Sunshine with a high near 78 on Sunday and less wind. For Monday, mostly sunny with a high around 80 degrees. Tuesday, some scattered showers possible. Otherwise, mostly sunny, 85. If you're looking for a new place to live, stay, work, or play, check out Worthington, Minnesota. It's worth a look.
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13: 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You're traveling through another decade. 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

0: Department.
1: I didn't mean to leave you hanging on what President Nixon will say on Laugh-In tonight, but we found out that it is four words, and they are sock it to me. The man's hip. What can I tell you? The man's hip. Television continues to get hipper, too. The Mod Squad is the new show appearing on TV this evening. It'll be on ABC opposite the new CBS show, 60 Minutes. Captain Adam Greer will have the services of three hippies-turned-criminals-turned-cops, Pete, Link, and Julie. They'll use their long hair and beads as disguise to slip in and out of countercultures, identifying criminals. The young squad will draw the line, though, as it never rats on its hip brothers and sisters. Get serious, folks. Here's the latest song by the group called Steam. Gonna turn up the heat on this one. Kiss them goodbye and then slap them once for me, will you?

0: 1969 will continue in a moment from a place where history is only a rumor.
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0: the Family Stone, live from the 60s. Everyday people, thank you. All right, it's time to tinkle on the 88. 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The Temptations. 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
2: From ABC News, I'm Mike Dubosky. Today, dozens of Canadian goods are under new 50% tariffs from the Trump administration. It comes after Canada declined to finalize a trade deal, according to U.S. Trade Representative Jamison Greer, though Canadian Prime Minister Mark Carney blames the Trump administration.
3: Well, the United States has imposed a seemingly endless stream of tariffs and threatened more. Canada has, by contrast, taken several steps in good faith to try to find compromise and secure a comprehensive deal in the best interests of both Canadians and Americans.
2: The new import tariffs cover everything from hockey sticks to wine. Carney says his company will impose retaliatory tariffs on U.S. goods beginning September 8th. President Trump was in South Carolina last night trying to rally support for Darlene Graham, who faces a runoff primary election for her late brother's seat this Tuesday. ABC's Stephen Portnoy in Washington.
4: Darlene Graham stumbled on the debate stage this past week. She was asked how important Taiwan is to U.S. interests, and the sitting senator said she's not that informed on national security. President Trump told reporters last night if she's elected, Darlene Graham will do what the military and what he wants, and that she gave an honest answer.
2: The Georgia Bureau of Investigations has now arrested four former Savannah police officers for allegedly using the department's Flock license plate reader system for non-police business. It's the latest in a string of allegations around law enforcement misusing Flock cameras. A new storm system has developed in the Pacific Ocean. Tropical storm Mocha is tracking south of Hawaii's Big Island. Residents there still recovering from last week's Hurricane Lala.
5: Hurricane Lala left Hawaii reeling. Big Island, the damage of that hurricane just brushing to the south of it. Grounds completely unearthed, flooding, really bringing down trees.
2: ABC's Samara Theodore, you're listening to ABC News.
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8: With your forecast, I'm Corey Hartman. Sunny and breezy today, highs around 77. North winds could gust 20 to 25 miles per hour. Clear tonight, lows in the upper 40s. Sunshine with a high near 78 on Sunday and less wind. For Monday, mostly sunny with a high around 80 degrees. Tuesday, some scattered showers possible. Otherwise, mostly sunny, 85. If you're looking for a new place to live, stay, work, or play, check out Worthington, Minnesota. It's worth a look. Currently, 69 degrees.

Cool 103.5, the Lake's greatest hits, Ricky Lee Jones. Good, happy Saturday midday. Dave Brooks joining you with Tommy Rowe.

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Cool 103.5, the Lake's greatest hits. Peter, Paul, and Mary. Good after midday. Dave Brooks joining you. Twins will be back at it tonight, but like last night, it'll be on the late side. West Coast games can be like that. 7:40 first pitch tonight. The Twins, game two of their three-game interleague series with the San Diego Padres out at Petco Park in Southern California. 7 o'clock pregame, 7:40. Catch it all right here. Your home for Twins baseball in the Brainerd Lakes is on Cool 103.5 later tonight. Here's Joni Mitchell.

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That is Gino Vannelli. Good, happy Saturday midday. I'm Dave Brooks. Here's Peter McCann.

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Thanks. That's Andrew Gold. I'm Dave Brooks. Now, please try not to freak out. I got a toe tapper next.

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Cool 103.5, the Lakes' greatest hits off their 1973 second album, that is Styx, Lady. By the way, get ready for them November 7th. They'll be not far from Duluth at the Black Bear Casino in Carlton. Good afternoon, happy Saturday. I'm Dave Brooks with Gallery.

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2: From ABC News, I'm Mike Dubusky. Cars, steel, cheese, even tongue depressors and hockey sticks are now subject to 50% trade tariffs if they're made in Canada. The new trade measures from the Trump administration come after the U.S. and Canada failed to agree on a new trade deal overnight. And now Canadian Prime Minister Mark Carney says retaliatory tariffs are coming.
3: We can't control the storm that blows in from Washington. We can, however, chart a new course by building Canada strong at home and diversifying our trading relationships abroad.
2: Those new Canadian tariffs on American goods are set to take effect early next month. U.S. Trade Representative Jamieson Greer, speaking on Fox News today, says he's not sure when discussions will resume.
4: It's hard to say. We don't have new talks planned with the Canadians. We're moving forward with measures that respond to Canadian retaliation.
2: The defense rested yesterday in the Lindsay Clancy trial, with her lawyers making the argument that the Massachusetts mom was suffering from postpartum psychosis when she killed her three children in 2023. ABC's Olivia Rubin.
5: Clancy has admitted she strangled 5-year-old Cora, 3-year-old Dawson, and 8-month-old Callan. But the defense claiming insanity, arguing Clancy was overprescribed more than a dozen medications that worsened her postpartum psychosis, a rare and serious medical emergency that can come on rapidly after childbirth.
2: The prosecution is calling 3 more witnesses for a brief rebuttal in the case. Closing arguments are expected to get underway towards the middle of next week. We're learning new details about that deadly plane crash in Alaska this week. NTSB Alaska Regional Chief Clint Johnson said poor weather conditions likely played a role.
6: The pilots in this case were navigating solely by instruments. Weather conditions would not allow them to actually visually see the ground.
2: You're listening to ABC News.
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10: With your forecast, I'm Corey Hartman. Sunny and breezy today. Highs around 77. North winds could gust 20 to 25 miles per hour. Clear tonight. Lows in the upper 40s. Sunshine with a high near 78 on Sunday and less wind. For Monday, mostly sunny with a high around 80 degrees. Tuesday, some scattered showers possible. Otherwise, mostly sunny, 85. If you're looking for a new place to live, stay, work, or play, check out Worthington, Minnesota. It's worth a look. Right now, it's 70.

Cool 103.5, the Lake's greatest hits, Queen. Good afternoon, I'm Dave Brooks. Let's bring it back to 1972. That was the year that the U.S. Senate approved the Equal Rights Amendment, guaranteeing equality for women, but it wasn't ratified by the states. 72 was also the year when the Dow Jones average crossed the 1,000-point mark for the very first time, and the 72 Summer Olympics in Munich, Germany, terrorism raised its head in a very dark Olympic moment. But 1972, not a bad time for some good tunes and some lightning and thunder to shake it up off of her debut self-titled album. Thunder and lightning rumbling through the Brainerd Lakes on Cool 103.5.

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Jeff Lynn, front and center. Good afternoon. I'm Dave Brooks. 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
1: From ABC News, I'm Mike Dubosky. Canadian officials now say they're going to impose retaliatory tariffs on the U.S. within the coming weeks after the U.S. slapped new 50% tariffs on dozens of Canadian goods overnight. Canada's Prime Minister Mark Carney speaking today.
2: The cumulative effect of U.S. demands revealed the limits of their commitment to a true economic partnership.
1: ABC's Stephen Portnoy in Washington says it comes after a midnight deadline for the two sides to strike a trade deal expired.
3: U.S. Trade Representative Jamieson Greer says Canada walked away from the table just after it made new demands. A senior administration official telling reporters overnight that Canada was, quote, interested in additional concessions that the United States wasn't able to provide. Now, the view north of the border is that the White House was making last-minute changes, and Mark Carney, Canada's prime minister, now vows to retaliate, match the new U.S. tariffs dollar for dollar.
1: Those new Canadian tariffs take effect on September 8th. New criminal charges against former Georgia Police Department employees over their alleged misuse of Flock license plate reader technology.
4: Savannah Mayor Van Johnson was upset earlier this month after six former police department employees were under investigation for allegedly misusing Flock surveillance cameras to make personal searches.
5: Totally honest, I'm disappointed. I'm pissed off about it.
4: The Georgia Bureau of Investigation has now arrested four of them. They're charged with misuse of a license plate reader system. The three who were police officers were also charged with violating an oath. Brian Clark, ABC News.
1: The search is on in Massachusetts for the wife of a murdered off-duty police officer. Authorities have been on the hunt for Karen Solomon since Tuesday. Worcester Police Chief Paul Saucier.
6: A warrant was issued to Karen Solomon for assault and battery with a dangerous weapon with serious bodily injury.
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10: With your forecast, I'm Corey Hartman. Sunny and breezy today, highs around 77. North winds could gust 20 to 25 miles per hour. Clear tonight, lows in the upper 40s. Sunshine with a high near 78 on Sunday and less wind. For Monday, mostly sunny with a high around 80 degrees. Tuesday, some scattered showers possible. Otherwise, mostly sunny, 85. If you're looking for a new place to live, stay, work, or play, check out Worthington, Minnesota. It's worth a look. Right now, 71 degrees.

103.5, the Lake's greatest hits, Peter Frampton. Good afternoon. Happy Saturday. I'm Dave Brooks with Olivia Newton-John.

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Good afternoon, Dave Brooks joining you. How many are swinging the clubs this weekend? 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

Cool 103.5, the Lakes' greatest hits, the title track to their fourth album, 1978's Dog and Butterfly, the Wilson Sisters, Heart. Good afternoon, I'm Dave Brooks. Off of his 1970 fourth album, Tea for the Tillerman, here's Cat Stevens on Cool 103.5.

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Cool 103.5, the Lake's greatest hits, John Paul Young. Good afternoon. I'm Dave Brooks. The word is pleasant. Definitely feels like there's just a little edge off of things. Could we maybe scrape into the upper 40s tonight? Low 50s anyway. It's going to be on the cool side. Makes bonfires feel better. Here's Aretha Franklin on Cool 103.5.

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Cool 103.5, the lake's greatest hits, REO Speedwagon. Good afternoon. I'm Dave Brooks with Hamilton, Joe, Frank, and Reynolds.

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1: From ABC News, I'm Mike Dubusky. Overnight, the U.S. imposed new 50% tariffs on a variety of Canadian goods. It comes after trade talks between the U.S. and Canada fell apart last night, with both sides blaming each other for the breakdown. And now Canadian Prime Minister Mark Carney says he's going to level new tariffs.

0: tariffs on U.S. goods starting in September.
1: The gap between partnership and competitor, unfortunately, has remained too wide in recent days. So last evening, I instructed our negotiators to return to Ottawa. We cannot accept what they've offered, and we will not give what they've asked.
0: Canadian tariffs aren't the only trade measures that the Trump administration is facing pushback over. Yesterday, the president suspended tariffs on beef imports in an attempt to lower prices. ABC News Washington Bureau Chief Rick Klein.
2: People that raise beef live in a couple of places that are pretty red, but people that consume beef live everywhere. But it has been striking to see Republican senators, very loyal Republican senators, saying this is not what Republicans voted for, this is not what Trump voters voted for, and that people, yes, they want cheaper beef, they want to be able to afford groceries, but they don't want to do it by hurting the domestic cattle industry.
0: A new tropical storm has developed in the Pacific off the coast of Hawaii. ABC's Samara Theodore has more on tropical storm Mocha.
3: It will be pathing 660 miles south of the Big Island, so that is good news, but we still will see impacts, and those impacts will be in the form of rain. It's there over the next couple of days that they are anticipating to get rounds of rain, not only in Big Island, but also on some of the other islands, and that could lead to flooding, especially since grounds have already been saturated. They could see up to 15 inches of rain on Big Island in some spots.
0: The state is still recovering after being brushed by Hurricane Lala last weekend. 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
8: With your forecast, I'm Corey Hartman. Sunny and breezy today, highs around 77. North winds could gust 20 to 25 miles per hour. Clear tonight, lows in the upper 40s. Sunshine with a high near 78 on Sunday and less wind. For Monday, mostly sunny with a high around 80 degrees. Tuesday, some scattered showers possible. Otherwise, mostly sunny, 85. If you're looking for a new place to live, stay, work, or play, check out Worthington, Minnesota. It's worth a look. Currently, 72 degrees.

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Cool 103.5, the Lake's greatest hits and the Righteous Brothers, rock and roll heaven. Good afternoon, I'm Dave Brooks. It's that kind of day in the Brainerd Lakes, laying out in a big grassy patch, looking upwards, enjoying the clouds, just kind of letting things bask over you. Marvelous. Before too long, you're going to need to be wearing at least a light set of sleeves as things will cool down, but it's just quite the most pleasant of days today. I hope that you're doing something along those lines. Here's Seals and Crofts on Cool 103.5.

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Good afternoon. I'm Dave Brooks. Show me Rufus. Yeah.

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0: And another one starts right on up. The Lake's Greatest Hits, Cool 103.5.

Cool 103.5, the Lake's greatest hits, and the beat goes on. Sonny and Cher, good afternoon. I'm Dave Brooks. 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

103.5, the Lake's greatest hits, James Taylor. Good afternoon. Dave Brooks joining you off of his second album, circa 1974. Here's Barry Manilow.

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1: From ABC News, I'm Mike Dabosky. Trade negotiations between the U.S. and Canada fell apart overnight, which means today dozens of Canadian goods are subject to new 50% tariffs. Ontario Premier Doug Ford, not happy about it.
2: President Trump, he can't be trusted. Simple as that. He changes the deal. He keeps moving the goalpost.
1: Canada is now vowing to impose retaliatory tariffs. President Trump rallying for Darlene Graham in South Carolina last night. She's running for the Senate seat left vacant by her late brother, Lindsey Graham. However, Darlene Graham is facing new questions about her qualifications after saying she doesn't know much about foreign policy. ABC News Washington Bureau Chief Rick Klein.
3: Ralph Norman, the congressman, the veteran congressman from South Carolina, who's challenging her in that runoff, has made a lot out of that. Not to mock her, but to say, look, we need someone who is informed on these issues, that can come in and speak knowledgeably about these things to represent South Carolina in the Senate, especially because it's Senator Lindsey Graham's old seat.
1: More than 50 people have been sickened by E. coli or Salmonella infections now, possibly linked to contaminated alfalfa sprouts. ABC News medical contributor Dr. Alok Patel with more.
4: There's a little tiny sprout you might see in salads or sandwiches, and it is important that we pay attention to recalls. You know what foods to avoid with alfalfa sprouts. There's sprouts that are sold under the names Everything Sprouts or Calco.
1: Those companies are now issuing a recall. Tens of thousands of people are still without power in Northwest Indiana, and now some of them are filing a class action lawsuit against the state's public service utility company. They claim the company didn't properly manage vegetation in and around power lines. Resident Timmy Shelton lives in Gary, Indiana.
5: I don't know if it could be any much longer than 12 days because everybody's slowly losing their mind, as I can see around this area. You know, a lot of break-ins, stealing.
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9: I'm meteorologist Mace Michaels. Mostly clear for tonight and cooler with lows in the mid-40s. Beautiful for tomorrow with low humidity and lots of sunshine, high upper 70s. Highs upper 70s to near 80 degrees for Monday. More sun, chance of rain later Monday night and Tuesday. High temps near 80. Lakes, great food, and friendly faces. It's all in Worthington, Minnesota, and it's worth a look. It's 71 right now.

103.5, the Lake's greatest hits, the Eagles. Good afternoon. I'm Dave Brooks. From one critter to the next, here are the Beatles.

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And nowhere does summer go by faster than at BIR. 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

Cool 103.5, the lake's greatest hits, Genesis. Good afternoon, I'm Dave Brooks. Later evening, the Twins back in action. Game two of their three-game interleague series. They'll be taking on the San Diego Padres out at Petco Park, Southern California. 7 o'clock pregame, 7:40 first pitch. Yeah, you'll catch all the baseball action right here. Your home for Twins baseball in the Brainerd Lakes is on Cool 103.5. And until then, the lake's greatest other non-baseball bat-related hits. Here's Gladys Knight and the Pips.

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Cool 103.5, the lake's greatest hits, Pablo Cruz. Good afternoon, I'm Dave Brooks. Well, the Miracles had done this one 10 years earlier, but in 1975, Linda Ronstadt gave it her best shot from her Prisoner in Disguise album, Cool 103.5.

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1: I'm not one to say I told you so, but I switched to Pure Talk over a year ago, and ever since, I've been telling people there's no better wireless company out there. 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

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Good afternoon. I'm Dave Brooks. Have a fabulous continuation of your weekend here late August. Make it the final stretch to summertime's great finale, but not yet. I'm Dave Brooks, and good to go, leaving you with Three Dog Nights on Cool 103.5.

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Cool 103.5, the Lake's greatest hits, Little River Band, kicking off the show this week in fine fashion. Welcome, everyone, again to another edition of Tropical Nights. I'm your host, Captain Steven Sales, and for the next few hours or so, I'm going to play you some of the best smooth rock classics of the 70s, the 80s, and beyond. But that's not all. I like to mix it up a little bit. I'll throw some funk in, some R&B, some disco fever in the 7 o'clock hour as we get loose on the dance floor, and some classic rock. But it's all designed to put you in a better frame of mind, to put a smile on your face. Think of me as your Captain Steubing for the next few hours, your guide on this love boat cruise. Maybe think of me as a skipper to your Gilligan, if that makes you feel better. Whatever it takes, we're going to have an absolutely phenomenal time. I've got a bunch of great music to play for you as usual. Before we get rolling, I'd like to thank our great show sponsors for the season. They are Atwater Chevrolet, GMC, and Atwater Motors, Thielen Heating and Roofing, E.L. 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Like this one from CSNN. 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It's Tropical Nights.

Cool 103.5, the Lake's greatest hits, Crosby, Stills, and Nash. Taking us to that Southern Cross all-timer from them. Stephen Sales here with you, and hope your weekend is going great. This, I think, is going to make it that much better. Hall & Oates like to say it isn't so. It's my radio show, so I say it is. And here they are on Tropical Nights.

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Cool 103.5, the Lake's greatest hits, Firefall with Livin' Ain't Livin'. Amen, brothers. A little something deeper for you there from Firefall. Stephen Sales here with you. Back in 1978, the classic progressive rock band Genesis were going through, I just call it an identity crisis, a second identity crisis, to be honest with you. They had lost their original lead vocalist a number of years before that, Peter Gabriel, and he is a very difficult act to follow, obviously, with his vocals and stage show and presence. They carried on as a four-piece, and then Steve Hackett, their great guitar player, decided he had had enough in 1977. He departed the band, leaving them with only three members. So they decided to go a different direction rather than compete with what they had done before. They streamlined their sound. They started to go in with tighter songs and make it a little more commercial friendly. And it turned out to be a great decision because their album And Then There Were Three in 1978 spawned this top hit for them. It was their highest charting hit at the time, called Follow You, Follow Me on Tropical Nights.

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Cool 103.5, the Lake's greatest hits, America with Survival. Little lesser-known track from America there for you. That's off their 1980 studio album, Alibi. It didn't chart here in the United States, but was a major success and number one hit in Italy. And it came in 1982, so the album was out for a couple of years, and it became a number one hit in Italy. So those Italians knew something we didn't. That's a great tune. Steven Sales here with you. How about some Eagles now? Let's do something with Randy Meisner on lead vocals. One of his signature tunes called Try and Love Again on Tropical Nights.

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Cool 103.5, the Lake's greatest hits. Bob Seger shaking us down here on Tropical Nights. That from the Beverly Hills Cop 2 soundtrack back in 1987. The great year of 1987. Oh, boy. I remember that very, very well. Steven Sales here with you. Hope you enjoyed that one. How about some Steve Winwood? Speaking of the 80s, here's Valerie on Tropical Nights.

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1: 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Ooh. Sounds dangerous, Steve. I don't know. You're a professional, though, so we'll let you handle things for us. Steven Sales here. Let's hear from the future Hall of Famer, Sade. Oh, man, it's always special when we do this. This is a great one called Nothing Can Come Between Us, only here on Tropical Nights.

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Cool 103.5, the Lake's greatest hits, Tears for Fears with Head Over Heels. That from their 1985 album, Songs from the Big Chair. Steven Sales here with you, and I hope your Saturday night is going great. You're doing what you want to do. And the Tropical Nights makes it a little bit better. Let's stay in the 80s for a couple of more, shall we? I'm feeling in the mood. First up from 1983, the biggest song of the year, courtesy of the Police. And then we'll do something from the year prior, 1982, and Roxy Music. How's that sound? Only for you, my Tropical Nights listening friends.

Cool 103.5, the lake's greatest hits, Roxy Music with More Than This. Ooh, sweet sounds there. Steven Sales with you. Speaking of sweet sounds, I think you know how this radio host feels about the greatness of ABBA. If you don't, let me break it down for you real quick. We do not shy away from ABBA on this program. We embrace them. We run full speed towards them, arms wide open. And we're going to do so right now. Can you hear the drums, Fernando?

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That coming off of their 1979 second studio album called Communique. 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